0: that for, well, I think that for all of us who have actually seen football enough, you will know that long-term contract does not equate
1: to more trophies.
0: Yes, you know, it doesn't
1: particularly
0: equate,
1: particularly the Champions League.
0: It doesn't equate to it. And so, I mean, I think that the owners will also be, you know, they'll be funny if their intention was, oh, let us give him a long-term contract so that we can, you know, win more trophies with him and all of that. Possibly, yes. Do I think that they have expectations of him bringing in more trophies? Absolutely. You know, to whom much is given, you know, much is expected, you know. But say 4 years, and I see a lot of people making argument to say he doesn't deserve 4 years, you know, contract and all of that. My point at the end of the day, my point that I always say in against that opinion is that I gave you 4 years contract does not mean I cannot sack you. Do you understand? Or that I give you
1: four-year contract,
0: that I give you 4 years contract does not mean we cannot mutually terminate your contract. So these factors exist in contract, they exist in football. So because you're giving somebody 4 years, we have seen coaches in the Premier League that came and were given 5 years contract, they were sacked after one season. It's not because they could not
1: Does this feel like is it Pete?
0: It's not Pete. I don't think it's any pitch.
1: Because you're asking yourself, if in 7 years all you could win was three community shields, and just a major trophy last season,
0: let's also not forget,
1: what are the chances that you're going to win the Champions League?
0: Also not forget that the last time they had won a major trophy under any manager was under Arsene Wenger.
1: True.
0: And that was as far back as 2004. Don't make it look like they've been winning the biggest of trophies, and then Arteta came, he didn't win for 7 years. Or he didn't win for them until after 7 years. Let's not make it look like, because if you make it look like, oh, he was able to win just one major trophy for them in 7 years, then we would make it look like, oh, they've always been winning before he came. Have they been winning games? Yes, they've been winning games before he came. Have they been winning FA Cup and Carabao Cup? Yes, they have. But have they been able to win the Premier League title before he came? No, the last time they did it was 2003-2004 season.
1: Is that the last time?
0: Yes, that was the last time they won the Premier League title. That was 22 years ago. So for me, let us also, I mean, I also think that he's earned the right to get a 4 years contract. In fact, 2 years contract will probably be you not trusting him. 2 years contract will be you looking at it that, oh, we get Conor High. That means that if you give him 2 years contract, that means by 2028, which is 2 years from now, you're going back to the contract book again. Don't also forget that when.
1: But maybe it keeps him on his toes.
0: Don't also forget that. Anybody who is going to be successful, either with short time or long time, will be successful. It doesn't matter. Either you keep him on his toe or either you make him sit down. Whatever faction that you want to put him on the pressure, it still means that he's going to have, you know, to do what he's got to do. If he didn't day, he didn't day. That's the way it is. If he day, day. If you know what you're doing, you know what you're doing. And it does seem like a coach that understands what he's doing. Do I have questions around what he's done in terms of some of the players in that team? Absolutely. But it doesn't diminish what he's doing
1: The
0: team.
1: We just get to the phone lines. If you won what you won in 7+ years, what are the chances you're going to win?
0: The question is,
1: for?
0: Where are you coming from? Because it'd be like saying, when I want to forget the past, they talk about the future.
1: No one is forgetting
0: past. What I'm saying is that
1: giving him this trophy is for you to build a dynasty with Arsenal. But you ask yourself,
0: you can't build a dynasty in 4 years. So even if truly you want to build a dynasty, not before they used to build the big dynasty. Not before years. They build dynasty in, you know, in some people build dynasty for 10 years.
1: We go give him 15 years before you go build up. How many years take Pep to bring?
0: That's
1: build,
0: not what I'm saying. You're not getting what I'm saying. What I'm saying is that he would do this 4 years, right? He will do well, right? And then you give him a new contract again. That's how to build it. Then City did not give Pep 10 years contract on a go.
1: No, he was not.
0: Do you understand? That's what I'm saying.
1: But it didn't take so much time to be the dynasty.
0: I'm not arguing.
1: It did not take
0: again,
1: so much
0: I'm
1: time.
0: I'm not arguing with you. I'm not saying it takes so much time. What I'm saying is that if in 4 years is what you're thinking, oh, that the reason why they give him 4 years is because they want him to build a dynasty. I'm saying that you need more than 4 years to build a dynasty. It's a work in progress. And again, I'll keep going back to it. Where were you before? Where was Arsenal before? You want to compare where City were? City had been winning the league. I think they had won the league maybe two or three seasons before Pep took over. They won the league in 11, 11, I think they won the league in 11, 12.

0: before he took over.
1: And I think a few years later, he took over.
0: 2016,
1: he took over, and he won the league again. Or he didn't even win the league in his first season. He won the league in his second season.
0: Mm.
1: Again, Pep is a proven winner. Let's not forget that.
0: We go pay bills. We go pay bills as quickly as possible. When we come back, we'll take your reactions. Go nowhere.
2: 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What else could we call it?

0: it.
1: You. Yes, you wouldn't hear me like this. Make you bring one finger down if you don't leave something where you won't buy before. But can't they wait? They hope say in price go come down before you buy them. Make you bring another finger down if you don't come out one shop. Come waka go another place until say it dey cheaper for there. As far as say you don't put one finger down, now you be say you self they like go where he pay you pass. So why your choice for bank go come different?
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5: Oh, yeah! WhatsApp running is the same. 0904489. If it took you 7 years to win a Community Shield 3 times, an FA Cup, and a major trophy, the Premier League last season, even that last season, we say you win them very smoothly. And I struggle, you struggle, take win them. At one point, we thought the league was off you because Man City found a way to be on the

0: certainly the second half. Yeah, of course, we don't want to start games like that. No one wants to start games like that. It was challenging for the players, and but they worked through it and got themselves in a good position, which is the most disappointing thing in some ways, is not seeing the game out.
1: Sam?
0: Different type of goals, but it's definitely something. Where 10 men or not 10 men, if we were ahead in the game, we've got to see games out, whether that's taking the ball, whether that's controlling the game a little bit more, and looking after the ball better in their half and around their box and pinning them in a little bit, or whether that's defending moments better. Certainly we need to improve that. Yeah.
2: Laurie, then last one for Rob. Just one question on Carlos, actually,
0: Fans there, they got standing ovation even before they came on the pitch. I saw that showed the kind of desire to change in that moment. What did you make of his performance, and maybe also just on the crowning general, there were some boos at the likes of 30 minutes, the half-time, full-time. Mateus tried to get them rallied. What do you think of the atmosphere generally around the place? Yeah, listen, it's when things aren't quite going to plan, I understand the reaction at times. Obviously, it hurts. It hurts a lot. It's not nice to go through. Sometimes you have to go through it. That's how it is. I care as much as anybody about this place. So sometimes you could say too much because then it overspills. But it's coming from a good place, really. And so I understand it. But yeah, of course, it's not nice to have to go through that. I thought the players dealt with it well, to be honest, and used it coming out, especially in the second half, even before the changes. I thought there was a. You could see that we were starting to look more like ourselves, and we just had to make changes to try and freshen up that little bit more, which we got the benefit of and made a difference.
2: So Carlos, it seemed like he had a real impact as soon as he came
0: up. Yeah, I think you can get that from a new signing, something fresh. I understand that, and yeah, he did well. It was good to have him on the pitch. I think he helped, certainly helped.
3: I know you don't like coming in here and criticising the player, but when you concede in late in games and goals that are costing you points, do you feel let down at all? From where we're
0: sitting? No, I don't feel let down, no. Because, listen, you can make mistakes. You can make mistakes. You can things go against you. Like, I've made mistakes in games, and it's not so much letting everyone down. Like, we've all got standards, we've got levels, the players have got levels and standards, and they know, they hold their hands up at times when something goes against them. So it's not like them. Everyone walks off into the distance tonight, like everything's fine and it's left on me. It's not that at all. The players care, for sure, and I think you can see that even the way the game developed. It's when it's tough, and it was a challenging period at times in the first half. For them to work through that shows how desperate they are to then put them in that position. And so I don't feel let down by them for making a mistake. We got to all help each other be better, and it's on me to help them and guide them through it.
4: All right,
0: cheers guys, for talk.
5: Good evening.
4: How many starts off, please?
6: Do you feel like you got what you deserve in the end, or did you deserve more?
5: For sure, we didn't deserve to lose the game. We deserved to stay 1-2 goals up in the first half. We suffered in the second half, especially the first part. And then when we conceded the goal, we had 5 minutes before, 2 minutes before, potential chances as well to score, and then after the red card we showed the right reaction, but we played a great game. I think we are playing well, not today, also the other games before Manchester, but today has been the game where for the first time in this season we show to be a team. We played for the teammate, we played together, we believe until the end of the game. We stay inside of the game in every situation,

0: and we attacked as a team, we defended as a team, and the right football behavior.
1: What did you make of the red card? What you said to Rodrigo after?
0: I kissed Rodrigo and I say thanks, because it's clear it's a mistake from Rodrigo, no? Because it's not the right reaction in football. But now Tottenham needs to react. Sometimes the reactions are not nice, not positive for the team. But I think in that moment, in 10 players, maybe we played with more courage, we played with more energy, and we changed again the game. And from a long time, Tottenham played without this blood, this character. And I want, now I am the coach, and I want to see this character every game. Because Manchester United in second half show character, eh? Not just the quality. With the quality, we can't win the games. With the qualities, with the character, with the right energy, I think we're going to win many games and we're going to score many goals.
1: How important was that goal for Dominic Solanke, your captain?
0: Yeah, captain, no, not captain, because he deserved to be a captain today, because he suffered maybe too much, because Tottenham didn't win, Tottenham didn't score. Who is the striker of Tottenham? Solanke is not good enough. It's not true. Solanke is good enough to play. Maybe he's the best striker for us, because the qualities, he's a complete player, he's a good guy, he has personality, he has to feel good in terms of physical condition, but he's a great player, and I wanted to show what is my confidence and what is the importance I give him in this team.
1: Why did you make him captain and not...
0: For what? I explained it.
1: You had a captain on the team.
0: Yes, because I wanted to show... Yes, but I decide who is the captain, no? Today, after the last game, the criticism, I wanted to put him captain to show my confidence and the confidence of the team, because all other players were happy when I said Domi Solanke captain. When one player of us is in a difficult situation, all other players and staff and myself, we have to show to be close with him, like a family, like a team, like normal team.
1: What was the goal doing for him?
2: Sorry, can you please say
1: what
2: louder?
1: Was the goal doing for Dominic?
2: Was a sneak.
0: Important, but was very good. If you analyze the behavior in the goal area when he scored today, and in goal area in the last game against Villa in our stadium, you can see totally different behavior, totally different energy, totally different energy. And we need this Domi Solanke, because Domi Solanke is able to make the difference in this team.
1: Mike, is traveling to Spain this week, is this a chance after the players were away for internationals to kind of be together and train together?
0: Yeah, because we have to build the team. I am now, the target is to build the team, not the group of the players. We are a great group of the players, but we are not team yet. Today, this game, we show to be a team. And to be a team is play for the teammate, suffer together, attack together, defend together. The player who come inside 5 minutes, 3 minutes, like Mateus Fernandez, and they have to play like they are in the first 11, without problems, without other faults, no? And we have to find the balance between the confidence in ourselves and the and to be hungry, and to be hungry in the training and in the games.
1: Is it important then to socialize together?
0: To stay together, yes. To work together, to stay together, to go for dinner together, to know better each other, because to be a team you have to know the teammate, and to stay together. Yeah.
2: Alex, you said yesterday you expected a higher level from some of the new signings like Tanal and Sabri. Do you think you saw that?
0: Well, listen, I think we play very well. Senesi, JP Van Aken play very well. We can play better. We can play better in the last third. We can play better in the middle of the pitch to keep order in every situation. Especially in the first half, I think we could create more chances if we would have kept the order on the pitch. And Savio. Savio is a talent. Is still very young. He has to improve. He has to make the switch, because his potential is clear for everyone. And he has to work to be better, better, and better, and better, like the top players.
2: How frustrating! What more can you do with your team is arriving in the final third, getting these chances, but just not taking them?
0: Oh, no, I think I believe in football. If you create chance to score, if you work well, if you work seriously, and if you have qualities of the players, because the qualities of the players are clear, I think at the end we're going to win many games. And we're gonna score many goals. If we lose passion, if we lose energy, if we lose because we are not winning, we can't make the step, define the higher level.
3: Simon, and then finish with Martin, please.
4: Just going back to the red card, how do you ensure that players give you the character that you need, but stay within the rules? Because clearly that was a mistake today, and that could have led to you losing the game or being a big factor. So it's a fine balance, really, because you don't want that every time.
0: Listen, the last game at home, we played 1 minute behind less in 10 players, because Van de Ven was injured, and we conceded goal. And we spoke, and we spent big time to speak, to be stronger in 10 players, because can happen during the game to stay 1 minute or 45 minutes or 60 minutes, and you can win anyway, one player less, you can score anyway. Is the mentality, is the character, is the energy, the passion of the players. I think the red card today gave us the switch, the more
4: spark.
0: Yeah.
5: Martin, it felt with the reaction of the fans, the players, even yourself, that this might be something of a turning point, that the negative energy can be dispelled and you can start to go forward together.
0: Yeah, I can't answer your question. Now we have to prepare the next game at home with Coventry. We prepare the game with Humble, because we have the same point, and maybe Coventry can make points Monday. So we are in the best situation. We can't accept to stay in that situation. It's not important the environment, the past, the last season. We have to react, and we have to win. And then when we play 3, 4, 5, 10 games like today, even we didn't win, we can say we went out of the problems. But so far we are inside and we have to suffer together.
4: But was that the most positive you've been with the players? Because of the way they played, as you talked about the character, the spirit, the fight?
0: Yes, yes, I'm happy for the performance. I'm happy for the performance. I'm happy for the qualities of the play, especially in the first half, but also in the second. In second, I'm happy for the defensive phase together. We suffered together. We didn't concede. We didn't suffer too many chances, considering we played in Old Trafford. I liked the reaction. I said the reaction also of Rodrigo Betancourt. Because now, for us, we have to react. We can't accept. We can't stay sad for the result. We have to react. We have to find the react every ways. We have to find to improve the result, to improve the table, to improve this club.
6: Okay, thank you very much.
4: Thank you.
7: Sports Radio. What else could we call it?
8: Today we had two objectives. One, face the challenge, because it's a team that hasn't lost in the Premier League and they're in a great position because they fully deserve it, as I said yesterday in the press conference. And secondly, because we had a point to prove. Something was touched in our identity against Brighton, especially in the manner that we reacted after being in a difficult situation, context. And today, even though we started extremely well and being really dominant, we didn't capitalize on the spaces, the situation, the overloads that we had to attack the goal and the box much better. So that left the game a little bit open, and we knew that they don't need much to thread you. Every time they are putting the ball in the box, they are incredibly dangerous. And we got into a situation with 1-0 away from home after the defeat, 12:30 kickoff. It is a bad mixture. And we got out of that through touching again and pinching our desire to win, to have a reaction, to show the personality and courage that we have in this team. And once the equalizer went in, the energy changed, the finishes came in, make a huge difference again to help us to win the game. And that's what we are made of. And we know that it's going to be every single week the same, because every game that I have watched in those 3 weeks, which has been a lot to understand what is happening in the league again, is not going to be any different to that.
9: Just some words on Bruno. You'd already level when you made your three changes. Mm. It's a fantastic goal. You might have expected to start more games. Miles has been deserving.
8: Yeah. I think all the players that they were on the bench today expected to start because they've been doing so well as well for the national team. And that's what we have to manage. I have to manage. The reality as well is that he went to Australia, then to India. He's not still in the best condition because he hasn't had a pre-season. So we thought, okay, when the players that are more settled here, if we have to bring him in and change the game, do it. And we play again on Tuesday night and then on Sunday. So we know that it's going to be a lot of demands for everybody, so we better manage that well.
6: Sam from Sky.
10: Hi, Miguel. How pleased are you with Nani Madueke? He hasn't played too many times in left wing for Arsenal, but he seems to have a really good game out there. Look really confident.
8: Yeah, and I'm really happy with him because he deserves the chance that he got and he grabbed it with both hands. So when I haven't liked so much what he was doing or he wasn't impacting the game, I made certain decisions. He has accepted them. And what he's done is raise the level, and in training he's been the best player in the last 10 days. And he gave me an option not to select him and not to play him today. And you could see that every time he was in and around the ball, he looked a threat.
6: Alex Peterson.
11: Hi, Miguel. What do you take from that, or how would you speak to the players about the mentality to get a win from a difficult position as champions, or the issues that Leeds caused you as well?
8: No, that every time we put that shirt on, the last time that we put our shirts on, something was missing. And we need to be very conscious of that. From being exceptional and being the champions to being extremely average, like in that game, is a really thin line. So you don't want it more than the opponent. You are not able to cope emotionally with certain situations. You're going to suffer. And we all suffer, and we didn't enjoy one bit that game. But then you have to learn the lesson. And we certainly done that. We speak about it, and you could sense that there was something in those tummies.
12: Sam, take one.
9: Okay, on Bruno, is that the value of signing someone who knows the Premier League, 28 years old? He can come into a game like that off the bench and just adapt to it.
8: Yeah, he's done it twice already, against Sunderland and against Leeds as well. And that's the quality that is needed at this level to continue to win.
12: Is Sam Daly Mano?
13: What were your thoughts on the coming over to Jokeres? He obviously had a great international period with Sweden. He seemed to be trying to have a bit to play. It must be a difficult balance. How do you try and strike that balance and keep him happy to get minutes?
8: Because he will play games and he will have minutes. And the best way is when they enter the pitch, show how good they are. That's it. They've done it with the national teams. Mikel scored 2 goals with the national team. And the sensation is he deserves to play as well. But as well, Martin has been exceptional. And that's the situation. The best way is when they have the chance, prove it, and then everybody's going to be happy.
12: Phil PA?
14: Just on Bruno again, because obviously the club spent a lot of money bringing him here. You said he wasn't in very good, not in great condition, then he comes off the bench and does that. You sort of start the answer early, but it proves, isn't it, how worthy it was spending that money on a player like that.
8: Yeah, but he wasn't at that level against Brighton, and this is the level for Arsenal. Every week, every game, every minute, every action, you have to be at that level. And at Brighton he wasn't, and today was much better, and he can still be much better in the games that he's done. And that's what we have to demand, and this is what I demand to myself. I'm going to demand the same with the players, because if we do that, it will raise the standards and we will be a better team.
12: Okay, last couple, Art, Athletic.
15: Hi, Miguel. You've spoken a few times this season about wanting to kind of raise the level after becoming champions to do it again. It seems like Declan Rice has done that in terms of his passing in the final third. I mean, three assists this season, all from open play. Is that something you really wanted to focus on with him coming into the
8: game? Yes.
15: How did
8: you
15: go about
8: it? Yeah, I went to him and I said, and it's a private conversation, but you are not the lighthouse anymore, you are something else. At the end of the season, I can tell you what is where I want to take him, but it's not the lighthouse anymore, it's something else, and he needs to prove that on the pitch.
12: Okay, finally, to James Mears.
16: The last sort of 3 weeks in life.